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Flight Force 94, unconscious, 4322 South Crenshaw Boulevard.

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0: 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Press gate 58, assault, intersection of La Cienega Boulevard and Pico.
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1: 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Engine 57, person down, 6570, South Normandy Avenue.

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Engine and rescue 13, auto pedestrian, 1815 South New Hampshire Avenue. Rescue 809, sick person, 888 South Olive Street.

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Rescue 64 with engine 65, fall 9809 South Anzac Avenue, cross the century. Engine of rescue 38, diabetic, 1626 East Robidoux Street. Engine 85, diabetic, 1064 Bayview Lane.

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59 traffic intersection at Exposition Boulevard in Sepulveda. Rescue 264, assault 145 East 98th Street. Rescue 894, rescue 34, chest pain 36.

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1: 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Rescue 862 with engine 63 on scene, traffic intersection of Main Street and Westminster. Rescue 814, person down, intersection of Adams and Boulevard and Hooper.

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2: 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Engine 40 is going to handle. We'll let you know if you need a rescue.

0: 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We're at the intersection of Adams and Hooper. We find no one. 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

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Rescue 804, traffic accident intersection, first San Pedro.

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1: 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Rescue 9, unconscious, intersection San Pedro on 5th.
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3: Engine 66, fire out 4176, Alpine Avenue.

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Rescue 11.

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1: 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Do you have LAPD responding to our incident? We do have multiple auto fires in the vicinity.
0: Life Force 85, yes, they've been notified and responding.

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0: 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I will be having multiple vehicles on fire. We'll be able to handle a Task Force 85. Presumed to be here about the next 30 minutes.
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0: 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Couldn't find anyone. Do you have anything further?
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0: Country Fire Line 435 DOT for traffic for the westbound lanes on the Coast Highway. All three blocks.
1: Line 435, roger. Westbound lanes on PCH.

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Engine 5, rescue 867, sick, 7501 South Osage Avenue.

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Rescue 809, SIG, 400 West 8th Street.

0: 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Put us on scene. 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
1: 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Intersection of Wilshire Boulevard and Oxford. Engine 82, tap suicide, intersection of Western and Hollywood Boulevard. Rescue 4, engine 2, overdose, 441 East Boucher.

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We're on scene. We've checked all four bus stops on this city block. We find no one meeting your description. Do you have anything further?

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1: 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It'll be west of Figueroa.
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0: Francisco, Task Force 85. Your idea is San Francisco Skyway and McCoy Avenue. What we have is a multiple sets of fires all throughout the area. We do have one suspect in custody being transported to Hospital 248. We do have a witness with Engine 36. Life Force 85 is going to maintain the scene here at the dealership. Engine 36 is going to stay with the witness on scene. A Unit 1 will be responding to both incidents.
1: Task Force 85, Roger.
0: I'll be hearing you back, Engine 85, here shortly. Life Force 85 will remain active.
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0: 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Agent 62, rescue 867, fall 3965, South Olla Road.
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1: Metro, FR 64. One call, do you have a callback or anything other information?
0: 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Agent 35, Agent 35, Metro.
1: Yes, sir.
0: Agent 35, we're going to have you continue through. It's now cardiac arrest. Overdose.
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0: Yes, 5. 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Agent 35, just confirming you're continuing through.
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Rescue grade 50, abdominal pain, 2833 West Avenue 30.

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0: 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Rescue 64, chest pain, 10900 South Vermont. Life Force 1, assault, 500 North South Nevada Road.
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1: Engine 3, we have an updated location, northbound 110, just before the 101 transition.
2: 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I see the updated comments on the NBC.
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0: 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I'll show you on scene. Rescue 864, we show you in route SIG 134 West 118th. Rescue 15, did you have traffic?
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1: 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Engine 19, falls 2424, Magnet Drive. Engine Rescue 59, chest pains 113.05 gram.

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0: 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We have communications with LAPD. I'm going to be Spring Street IC. We'll let you know if we need additional resources and if we need SIMS units.
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1: Measure Rescue 64, confirming we are canceled by 857.

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You notify CHP to open up the northbound 110 at Expo. We're stuck behind a traffic break.

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We're at Wilshire, Vermont, on the lower level. We don't find anybody matching the description. Do you have anything further? 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
1: 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We're at Willis River, Vermont. 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Can I find anybody matching the description? 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
0: 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I'll let you know. 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

0: 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Can you notify LAPD? This is an assault. 813 is transporting to Good Sam.
1: 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We're on the line with PD now. We'll notify him about transporting to Good Sam.
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We find nothing. I have some things for

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Victor, Mendoza, West 82, shows on scene, staging on DeLong Green and Western.

Metro Bridge 63, notified PD that a person is driving. I'm just going to wait at the address for report. We're transporting to hospital

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0: 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We're going to cancel.
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2: 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Do you have anything further? Metro from Rescue 5, we're at the intersection here at Thornburn and La Tierra. We don't see any waivers. 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

Metro from Rescue 209. 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

0: 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It's going to be 111 West 7th Street.
1: 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Show is going to be delayed by traffic.

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0: 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Engine rescue 43, seizure 33 and 53 to Beverly Drive.
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0: 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We've circled the block. There is no 3470. Do you have a better address?
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0: 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Do you need a backup?
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1: Metro from Spring Street ISD. LAPD has the patient in custody. We're going to return all fire companies to you.
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0: LAPD, if this is a false call.
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1: Rescue 5, yes. Light 466, Rescue 834, assault 6520 South West Boulevard. Engine 64, Rescue 864 traffic, eastbound 105 freeway at San Pedro Street. Engine 51, sick person, 380 LAX.

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1: Metro Rescue 264. We spoke to everyone here. They said they didn't call 911. Do you have anything further?
0: 2658 South Menlo. 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We have nothing further.
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0: Next unit, Rescue Metro Bell. 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

0: 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We find no one with the fall of the scooter. 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
1: Engine 3, original caller was a passerby. We have nothing further if you're unable to locate. Truck 9 automatic alarm 108 East. 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
1: Metro Life Force 15, Q attached to DWP Waterside for our incident for the hydrant shutoff.
0: Light Force 15, Roger, will attach DWP Waterside. Are you unable to shut down the hydrant?
1: Yes, unable to shut down the hydrant.
0: Light Force 15, Roger, will notify DWP.
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0: 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Your incident. Rescue 14, you've been attached with engine and rescue 21 to the overdose, 1426 East 43rd Street. Rescue 806, fall 147 North Dillon Street.

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Rescue 38, rescue 38 from Metro.

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Rescue 209, this continue. Rescue 59 of Central 117-01 West, Texas Avenue.

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Rescue 10, Allergic Reaction, 650 East Washington Boulevard.

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Engine 57 Assault, 9165 South Normandy Avenue. 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
1: 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We've attached rescue 257 from quarters to incident.

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0: 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It makes sure it says lower level with carousel 1. Comments say ticketing 1. That's upper level.
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1: 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There's no response here. 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
0: FR-64, the patient's calling back. It's not a false. They're inside. Stand by.

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1: Metro, Adrian Risky, 561 CN, 2522 North Hyperion. We find no one here. The business is closed. Look at the parking lot, no one's there. Try to call back number, no answer there. If you have anything further, call us as well.
0: 5-6, we have nothing further. Rescue one person down, 304 Northwest Point Drive. Rescue 209, test stand 600 South San Pedro.

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1: 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Engine 95 to the assault, 5995 West Century Boulevard. Engine 82 to the assault, 1818 North Pine Street. Rescue 861 to the traffic intersection of Beverly and La Cienega. Rescue 27 unconscious, 1643 North Sierra Bonita Avenue.

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Engine 66, over fire, 48th Street, cross the Western. Rescue 27, we tried to call back three times. It keeps going to voicemail, but the message.

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0: Petro permit is 34. 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

0: 6 at Wilshire and Parkview. We don't find anything. We circled back to the LAPD. Do you have anything further?
1: Mercy 811, align with the caller. They have a visual on you. Stay where you are. They're going to walk towards you.
0: 811, we may page contact.

0: apartment number.
1: It's a 9-0. This came from a alarm company, fourth party. They didn't have any apartment number.
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1: 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Can you catch LAP incident at the intersection of Parkview and Wilshire?

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1: Rescue 47, yes.
2: Metro from Eddie's Cross, seeing an inspection excellent tanker. There's no traffic, actually, everything further.
1: It's a report out further.

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Metro Engine 37, show rescue in Engine 37, clear their previous incident, create a new incident, the same address.

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2: 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We find no one here. I got a call back. No answer on the call back. Give it further.
1: 56, passerby, nothing further.
2: Five, six, Roger, call is a false. You find no one.

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Metro from 815. We're on scene. Do we have a description of the car? It's a large apartment building with multiple cars parked.

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0: 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Rescue United 2, just confirming you can't locate the Volkswagen, Blue BW.
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1: Roger, down the street from the station, there's no Volkswagen, just a van and a Audi.
0: Rescue unit, you just continue to stage. Persons reported to have a gun at Patricia and Pico in a blue Volkswagen. LAPD's not on the scene yet. Engine 209, rescue 209, overdose, 423 West 8th Street.

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0: 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We find nothing. 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
2: 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There's no cardiac arrest here. There's no patient here. It's false.
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2: 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You have a severed pole from the traffic, 5359 Valley Boulevard, just wires dangling.
3: Metro 112 en route. Engine 16, roger. Severed pole with dangling wires.

0: 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LA County reports an oven fire out. You go ahead and cancel Light 463. We'll handle the resources currently out.
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1: Pigeon 112, it's going to be incident 331, intersection of Harbor and Beacon, Rubbishfire. Harbor and Beacon,
3: 21.
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3: Nothing. If there's anything further, we'll call.
1: Light 463, you can cancel. Engine 21, this is just reported by LAPD. We have no further information.
0: 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We go back to 7, you can have your tag back. Engine 63 will make us available.
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1: 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We'll notify DWP.

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FR 64, you're broken. Repeat. Roger, FR 64 in route.

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0: 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We're at the location. We do not see LAPD. 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
1: 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Rescue 26, sick person 2455 South San Angeles.

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0: 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Rescue 4, your patient is reported to be on the Alameda side of the address. Rescue 833, person down, intersection of 82nd, San Pedro.
1: Roger, Alameda.
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We find nothing. Do you have anything further? Rescue 833, nothing further.

0: Metro from Engine 3 on scene. 4th Street and Harbor Freeway. There is no 4th Street on-ramp. There's a 4th Street off-ramp, but we find no rubbish fire matching the description on the NBC. Can you check the callback, please?
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1: 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We got nothing further to show you, too.

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0: 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We're going to release Engine Rescue 23 approximately. We're going to hold on to Task Force 69, Rescue 69, approximately an hour for the overhaul and arson.
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0: 43, Roger. 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
1: Yeah, Engine 43, cell phone number 213-219-5886.
0: Roger, we put it in the comments. Just confirming this was for a high CO2 alarm, correct?
1: Carbon monoxide reading in the higher limit of 60.

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1: Metro Red 79, El Segundo and Sig. 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
2: Rescue 264, we have nothing further. Rescue 826, Ball 1629, South Damerson.

Life Force Rescue. U-892, traffic eastbound 10 to Fairfax. Rescue 834, abdominal pain, 4048 West 21st. Rescue 837, fall 1220 South Manning.

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0: 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We found the source in the boiler room.
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Agent 9, you've been added with Rescue 209, this is now a cardiac arrest.

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Engine 67, Rescue 62, chest pain, 7716, Manchester. Engine 41, traffic, 1348, North Vista.

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We added Engine 29 back to the incident. Rescue 814, sick person, 856.

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Engine 27 person down, restriction Highland and Sunset.

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0: Rescue 11. Rescue 11, chest pain, 1313 West 8th Street, Crawford, Columbia.
1: Yeah, Metro Life Force 47. We've got nothing showing here. Check the back of the residence. We have nothing. Can you check with the RP for a better location on where they're seeing the smoke coming from? Metro from Life Force 12. You don't have anything further. This is going to be a false.

Yeah, Metro Life 147, you can go ahead and take the tack back.

K64 sick person, 1113 East 101st Street, across Clovis. Engine 65, rescue 64, seizure, 915 East 87th Place.

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0: 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Engine 66, rescue 266, chest pain, 6520 South West Boulevard. Engine 34, trying to get the RP to come over to you. Let us know if we made contact with them.
1: 34, copy.

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0: Metro Fire from Battalion 5 on scene at 243 North Lucerne Boulevard. 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We'll hold the units. We don't need attack at this time. We'll operate on the divisional TAC. Command post is at 1st Street and Lucerne Boulevard. I'll be known as Lucerne IC.
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0: 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We'll take that call for Engine 21. 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
1: 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Rescue 11, you've been at it. 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
0: Roger, Heavy Gurney 65.
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0: 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Are we canceled?
1: 13, no. Rescue 65, traffic accident, intersection entering Compton.

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Rescue 64, a sick person, at 9124 South Broadway.

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Put us in place of Engine 11. They have equipment out.

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1: 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We're at the intersection of Westchester and Loyola. We don't see anybody waving us down. Do you have a better location?

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0: 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We find no one, so false. You can cancel 915.
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0: 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We're on scene. 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
1: 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We're not able to cancel the rescue. 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
1: back. Metro from engine 15, do you have a better location for CHP? We've gone eastbound and westbound on the 10, and no one's on the Pico off-ramp.
0: Engine 15, northbound 110 freeway, at the

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0: 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We're going to be closer than 38. Go ahead and release 38. 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

0: 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Put us in place of our light force on that 839 South Wilton. You can show the back quarters.
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P65 Rescue 21 seizure 5419 San Pedro. Rescue 264 Cycle 11868 San Pedro.

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Engine 44 traffic, 2251 North, Figueroa Street.

0: 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SGA 2 unconscious, 2260 Cahuenga Boulevard. Rescue 264 Fall, 643 East 105th.
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0: 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Cardiac arrest 6103. Southeast Avenue crossing 62nd Street.
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1: 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We took a blog a couple of times. We didn't see no one. People called it a false

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1: Calling back. She's reporting at 841.
0: 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In the meantime, time 5 is going to make themselves available. TL3 will assume Lucerne IC.
2: Down 5, roger. You still holding on to TAC 14?
0: Yes, they're going to hold the TAC.
2: Roger, holding on to the TAC. Would you still like to hold on to the TAC area?
0: 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You can discontinue the TAC area.
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0: 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Rescue 21, typical respiration, 5411 South Long Beach. 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
2: 2, go. 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
2: Roger. Please, Rescue 2, can you expedite PD? 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
0: 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LAPD is attached for a meet.

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464, rescue 264, Devcourt Aspirations, 254 East Lancet. Engine 12, attempted suicide, 4929 East Buchanan.

Southwest 64 winds down 610 West 120th Street, Metro 86, so I will take that run for FR 64. AP 65, press around.

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0: 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Is this going to be the same incident that you're on, or is this going to be separate?
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0: 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So CAS recommending Agent 51, we're going to wait for you to advise.

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We've spoken with the airline staff. They're currently boarding a flight. They have no knowledge of any other incident at this location. It's likely going to be one and the same.

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1: Metro Cycle Team 51, roger. We also just made face-to-face with LAXPD. This is going to be the same incident.
0: Cycle Team 51, roger.

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0: 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Engine 21, rescue 66, Fall 5011, South San Pedro. Rescue 834, Fall 1722, West Browning.

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1: 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We just need DWP. The valve is stuck in the street.
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0: Engine 1, rescue 801, traffic accident, southbound 5 freeway at Travis.
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1: 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Rescue 826, person down 1676 West 29th Street.

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0: 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Can you start a new incident number, same address, for a 39-year-old female seizure? And can you respond to an ALS rescue?
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0: 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Rescued a 4 sick person, 625 South San Pedro. Engine 37 person down, 11738 Goshen.

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We've added Rescue 11 here into this now an altered patient. Truck 9 Rescue 4 over to spot 55 South Parker.

0: Mencho from Engine 9. We've been canceled by Rescue 9. We'll take that run for Truck 9. Leave them at quarters. Engine 9, you've been added. Truck 9, you're canceled.
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1: AP 43, Roger, you've been added with Rescue 58. Confirm me you do not need a third incident at this address.
0: Correct. Yes, we do not need another rescue.
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Rescue 866, person down, intersection of Slauson and Vermont.

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1: 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Agent 20, traffic accident, southbound 101 freeway at the northbound Pasadena freeway.
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Code 4 64 calls ringing 325 Coden Avenue.

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1: Engine 9, I'll make alarm, 600 South San Pedro Street. Lamp 37, stuck elevator 1616, Walkton Avenue.

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0: Engine 1, Rescue 801 traffic, northbound 5 at Stadium Way.

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2: 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Rescue 827, Falls, 7000 Hollywood Boulevard.

0: 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Your call's been upgraded.
1: Engine 43, auto fire eastbound 10, close to Robson Boulevard.
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0: 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You can discontinue. 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They're not on scene.
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1: 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Engine Rescue 58, difficult respiration, 1789 Garth Avenue.

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